dream. What's that crap, Papa? Know it all. I got my own life, you got your own life. Leave your own life and set me free. Mind your own business, I leave my business. You know everything, Papa? Know it all. Very little knowledge is dangerous.

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Lift your hands up in the air and let the music take control.

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I hope you had a good time. Your music instructor.

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In the Mix Radio. As other DJs continue to serve you the same worn-out, overplayed music, adult supervision has been called in to save the Mega Mix scene. Long Foreplay Lover is back. Oops, I read that wrong. Long Play Lovers are once again...

Ladies and gents, this is the moment you've waited for. You've been searching in the dark, your sweat soaking through the floor. And buried in your bones, there's an ache that you can't ignore. Taking your breath, stealing.

0: Meine Damen und Herren, wir wünschen Ihnen nun guten Empfang bei unserem Schlager Stell dich ein.
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Okay, ladies and gentlemen, Free Radio fans, digs us near or far. This is nearly the end of this transmission for today. Please tune in the next time. And of course, please don't forget to send us a reception report. Once again, our address, Skyline Radio Germany, SRG, PO Box 2702, in NL 6049, ZG, Herten in the Netherlands. Please don't forget to include $1 for sure reply, okay? Alright, this is the end. This is Jan Hendrik signing off now. Bye bye, all the best for you. And once again, please tune in the next time. This is Jan Hendrik saying bye bye.

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This is your rock station number one on shortwave. This is SRG Skyline Radio Germany. And this is music by Ozzy Osbourne. Back at the moon.

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Okay, ladies and gentlemen, Free Radio fans, digs us near or far. This is nearly the end of this transmission for today. Please tune in the next time. And of course, please don't forget to send us a reception report. Once again, our address, Skyline Radio Germany, SRG, PO Box 2702, in NL 6049, ZG, Herten in the Netherlands. Please don't forget to include $1 for sure reply, okay? Alright, this is the end. This is Jan Henrik signing off now. Bye bye, all the best for you. And once again, please tune in the next time. This is Jan Henrik saying bye bye.

Mother's Day, this Sunday. Gifts I needed? Multiple. Time I had? Basically none. Was I stressed? Absolutely. Until I came to Macy's. Because now I'm finding gifts that feel thoughtful. 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

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Nobody knows a thing about what's wrong or right. 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And I know I'll always be alright.

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So klangen sie, die Tanzmusik in den 80er Jahren. 1980. Average White Band. One more time, let's go round again. Soundtrack, extra, extra, extra, extra.

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1: A find of this type is always thrilling in this day and age. The time capsule was unearthed by an excavation team just north of Albany. It seems it was a community project of some kind.
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1: 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It's better to live like a man, better to keep on and care. That the best that I got inside, I want you to be satisfied.

0: Good morning, Peter. About 25 years ago, manhood experienced the rise of the art of mixing. As with the art of painting in the Golden Age, a small country in Europe by the name of the Netherlands brought forth many very well-known artists. The name of Ben Liebrand was as famous in the art of mixing as Rembrandt was in the art of painting. In the late 90s, it turned out that the art of mixing had not died yet, and that a lot of mix freaks were still collecting these works of art. These people joined together with Dennis Slagers as their frontman, and the group became bigger and bigger and bigger and bigger and bigger. Now, in the year 2001, it seems a good time to give these people a mix they have not experienced yet. Your mission, Peter, should you choose to accept it, is to make a mix of 1 hour containing no less than 620 different tracks.
1: Yeah,
0: as ever, should you be caught, the government will disavow any knowledge of your actions.
2: No kidding!
3: Yeah!
4: Absolutely impossible.
3: Yeah, yeah, how you do that? Yeah, yeah!

0: PJ. It contains over 600 different records.
1: That could be some kind of record.
0: You can reach PJ on ICQ number 82877266.